0: Universidad de Talca FM.
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1: You know, I don't really give a damn, and it would have took forever. I would have waited, baby. And waited.

Oh, yeah. I don't know. Where do they come from? They're pants of rules. They're gymnasts.